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1: We'll get right into this after this very, very important message. So listen very carefully.
2: 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There are things worth fighting for.
3: Pick them up, motherfucker. This is a hold up. We come for what's ours.
4: Don't care if this ain't awesome!
5: 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We're gonna wreck this

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I hate my loneliness. I go from place to place.

Outcast from the Sayas, Pray Boy for Joy, Guns Banderillas, Broken Wisdom Toys, Sexy Sisters Deluxe, Beware of the Fox. You say you're fine, you feel the borderline. No fear, no hate, we'll pass the golden gate. 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

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Yeah, no kidding. 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I've done enough for my men. I should move on. Live my life. Yes, I know now. He hurts me too much.

0: Vogelheld.
1: My name is Martian. 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Cause with all this ABC shit, I'm starting to sound like Alphabet. Ha! I killed

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0: What you waiting for? What you waiting for? Yeah, what you waiting for? What you waiting for? What you waiting for? Around the city, so I want my money, don't be playing with the hood. Paper cuts, out here trying to run it up. If it ain't about bread,
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kick inside, it's a vibe, oh yes. It's alright. Oh, it's okay on any day and every way. Oh, you're so damn fine, you're so damn fine. And the guitar goes.

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We apologise for any inconvenience caused to your journey. Transport for London. Every journey matters.

come to my show, you're going to a war. 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I don't care about anybody or anything except for myself and my mission. And your kids out there, if you got kids out there, they're going to be my kids. I'm going to own those kids. They're going to do anything that I say. And they can identify with me because the real true nonconformist children in this country are sick and tired of their parents, their schools, their people force-feeding them what to do. I am the answer. When they listen to my lyrics and they listen to my songs, they're listening to the way that it really should be. And you know that, and I know that. So don't bring, because your kids are my kids.